0: My name's Bean McCaffrey, and I just want to talk about my cousin. My cousin started taking drugs. I'm not going to mention any names, but started with coffee and a rude bunch of tobacco, and pretty soon he was smoking that devil marijuana. Boy, you know, ladies and gentlemen, stealing cars and living on the streets, and even doing strange things with homosexuals just to get the money to pay for his habits.
1: 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Phantom track from the Boss Hoss. Never played it for anywhere. And this is how it goes.

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The man with the answers, I certainly ain't. I wouldn't tell you what's right or what's wrong. I'm just a singer of songs. But I can take you

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But I can take you to a city where a man was crucified. I can tell you how he lived, and I can tell you why he died. I can help proclaim the glory

You know, man, when I was a young man in high school, you believe it or not, I wanted to play football for the coach. And all those older guys, they said that he was mean and cruel, but you know, I want to play.

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This is, of course, Randy Westwood. It's 10 minutes past the hour with our favorite display of all the great songs of today, yesterday, and the future. I remember when I was a boy, my daddy said it was devil music, and I'm quite inclined to agree with him. But after 25 years of rocking all over the world, we're going to play you a little...

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Ladies and gentlemen, what you are experiencing is, in fact, an interlude. 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